0: 253.
1: 53.72 Quebec on the gathering ground, 42 Spring. Well check on a male party wearing a baseball cap with his head on a steering wheel and his older 80s Cadillac color gray with a maroon top. Calling wasn't sure if he was okay or not.
0: Okay, 247 copy.

0: 3.
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1: 10-4.

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1: Negative, they did not.

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0: 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I'm shattered. Whatever we do, whisk itself away.
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0: 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I'm going to backfill his information in the call.
1: Airport.

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You can clear.

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1: Rockville Medic responding for the staff. 81 year old male hasn't eaten in a couple days. Complaining of abdominal pain and primarily difficulty breathing.
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1: Go.
0: Hotel 6, it's going to be for a check well-being. Got a call from a crisis center. Says he took a call from a male party named Durand Davis. Apparently all he said was, "I don't feel well, I want to die," and then hung up. Found that he's at our Motel 6, but not sure what room.
1: Roger, send me the call to me.
0: Good thing.

0: 49.
1: Did the person from the crisis center give their information?
0: He did. The gun sheet, the name is Sarah, and the number is the 305 number that I added that you called him from.

0: 49. Go.
1: Scott called the person from Crisis, and she said that she does have a phone number, which I got. However, she found out that he is currently on his way into work at Amazon at 1215 Kennedy Road in Windsor. I will pass this info along to Windsor PD.
0: Okay, so we can clear.
1: Affirmative.
0: Roger, thank you. 250, did you copy that?
2: Yeah, I caught, might work at Amazon.
0: Yeah, you know, you're all set. We're all set. We're good, clear.

0: Planet Headquarters. Could you do me a favor, just put that in the CAD that you spoke to Crisis, and they told you that he's not here. He's on his way to Amazon to work, and they spoke to him. Thank you. You're going to pass it to Windsor. Thank you.
1: I do.

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And respond to the sterile hallway, west sterile hallway behind American Picketing. 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Some kind of leg injury, pain in the knee, awkward broken leg. 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

0: that time. 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

medical one. I'm going to be responding now to Route 20 westbound, the area of the Hayden Station Road. Given to us by Troop 8, stating they have a worker that fell off of a truck approximately a 20-foot fall. I'm at 368.

0: to 49. 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Are you with the construction crew at Old County and Route 20?
1: I am.
0: I just got a 911 call for one of their construction workers just fell off the bridge. I got an accurate.
1: Going over to check.
0: Roger that. 49, head that way. Medic 1. Okay, sorry about the confusion. It's going to be on Old County. The construction worker fell off the bridge and apparently landed onto Route 20. Reported head injury. Approximate 20-foot fall.

0: just over the line on the western side.
1: 10-4, I'll notify Winger. Medic 1. My officer that's out there says it's just over the line into Windsor. I'm going to have you continue in, since you're already en route. Would you like me to notify Windsor, or are you guys just going to take it? Yeah, just go ahead and take it. I'm just going to notify Windsor for their PD, see what they want to do on their side.

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1: Left.

Missouri ambulance, Zan 249, need a response to number 300 Southwest Avenue. It's going to be for a 81-year-old female fall in the parking lot with a head injury. And needs assistance getting up. 624. As I was medic 2. Okay, what time are you on till? Time for

0: Station personnel.
1: Plumbing shop NG guys, super clear, fire, and certain things.

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0: 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Should be transported to St. Francis. If you should add that, I'm logged out of the computer. 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
1: 10-4, all set.
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1: 43.
0: Hey, could you grab me my 2 in my truck? I forgot it. You ready to copy?
1: Good.
0: 8040.
1: Sorry, I think I got you. I'll go again.
0: Three 8040.

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That's where the crew is. 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
0: Received an active fire alarm at station number two. Are they doing work over there?
1: Not that we're aware of, but there's no fire alarm going off. We'll check it out.
0: That's copy. We're coming in at fire station number two, IO30, fire monitor zone, window number four.
1: 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We'll check it out. We've got no active alarm.
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Yeah, Car 341 responded.

0: Again, car 341 on scene. Two car, moderate damage. Be out investigating. I'll establish burn command.
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1: Go ahead. What do you got here? You can pull into the China Taste parking lot.

0: got a fire alarm came in again on the Simplex system. Fire station number 2, IO30, fire monitor results. It's the last one.
1: TM Vernon Command. We're in command. Vehicle removed from the roadway. Contents of one radiator on the ground sanded, left in place. No waterways affected. Command terminated. Vernon clear and off the air. Vernon fire clear.
0: One loud and clear.
1: Same for you. Thank you.
0: Okay,
1: something else in place.

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0: in from ambulance 941. It's the Cumbie's on Route 30. 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

County, the Vernon Ambulance, stage for the PD, 21 Court Street, Unit 4, K King. 70-year-old male, thank you, Val.

0: there. 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What are you using for a cab number for this?
1: Ambulance
2: 941
1: responding.
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1: 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Processing another call for a lockout on Old Town Road.
0: Receiving. Car 341 from portable car 941. I'll have ET 141 on the air in a minute if you want to start heading to the second call. 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

0: Okay, car 341 is responding to Hotel Road.
1: Car 341 responding. The RP called from a secondary location, but the phone that doesn't work, so she sent it back there.

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1: Bill 641.
0: No injuries, small bit of fluids on the ground, could be fire for the fluids.
1: No injuries, small fluids.

0: and Rockville Medic responding.
1: Rockville Medic responding. Rockville Medic, patient's wife came in with him. She was experiencing some back pain and some pain down her arm. They did a EKG of STEMI.
0: Rockville Medic, copy.
2: Yes, we have about 641. We're clear. We'll respond to that call on top of you.
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Old Town Road Command. Homeowner made access before we arrived. East O'Vern, clear of Old Town Road. Fire clear. Hartford Turnpike Command. Situation under control, we'll be holding on scene for a view. Under control, holding on scene.

0: 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Last name is Lima Yankee Ocean November Sierra 12493.
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0: 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He saw me and he took off. 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
2: I got him at his house.
0: And 240, we'll have him at the house.
1: 10-4. It looks like one prawn from off.
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Charlie, Vernon Ambulance, a second call with ASM. 23 Quail Hollow, close. The 89-year-old male, shortness of breath. Ambulance 941 responding.

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1: Ambulance 741 responding. Station of the PD, they're now reporting 1717 A Apple, Linden, please.
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0: East around 50 Chestnut Street, 50 Chestnut for disturbance. Caller from apartment 101 because she was outside with a dog. There's a black female wearing all black that threatened to murder her dog because the dog barked at her. It said it's an ongoing issue. Currently, the female's outside along with the caller's husband and son arguing. There's a unit at the back of
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1 East Street South. AP trailer, 31-year-old male, Donaldson. He's a Rainbow Pizza lead to Suffield, 1151 East Street South. AP trailer, 31-year-old

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1: 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You're coming a little broken up.
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1: It's going to be CCID number 229-096-983.
2: The young in the background got here on the last three. 982 for the last three.

0: 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You want me to fly down?
1: Yeah, we're all set. She's just moved in. So the CT number is going to be 229-096-983.
0: All right.

0: Where's the last base recorder?
1: That's Johnny calling us Fairfield in.
0: Yep.
1: Okay. You guys have people there to take care of that, or you need a tone for it?
0: You can zone that. Need a driver.
1: Okay.

Watch fire. We are spotting out to the Fairfield Inn, number 2, Loken Drive. We need for an activated fire alarm. Alarm was activated by a worker, and they just need the alarm reset. It's called in by the general manager. 1843.

0: wanted to make sure you got that engine 3 was responding also, correct?
1: I answered him.
0: Go for it. Just checking. Thank you.

0: CNA Mill 6-1, responding.
1: Mill 6-1, responding. They were attempting to transfer a patient from a wheelchair to a recliner. Fell in between the recliner and a chair, unable to get him out.
0: Tampa.
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1: Car 10 to base.
2: Right.
1: Did you receive any calls at all from the alarm company?
2: Negative.
1: Okay, thank you. They said they called the alarm company to tell them that they were testing the system. But I don't know whether they think the hotel manager made the phone calls.
2: Roger that. Yeah, nothing was called into us. We do have them listed as offline for testing or anything in here. So I did not get a call from the alarm company, just the general manager calling requesting you guys to come reset it.
1: 10-4, thank you.

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0: is on.
1: Hey, calling into your district. You available for it? Okay. Columbia Town property, 14 Center Street. Caller states there's a bike that's been leaning up against the mailbox next to her house for a while now.
0: Okay, receive.

0: 240. You available for animal incidents in your area? Caller at 30 Leslie says they have a rabid skunk in their yard. It just sprayed her dog. I asked her why she thought it was rabid. She says the thing is walking in circles backwards. The tongue is hanging out when it's falling over. It just scurried underneath a tarp. I'll be calling deep.
1: Well, okay.

0: 840.
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0: Just got off the phone with Beep. They're not responding. Apparently walking backwards and in circles is, I guess a safety thing for them. Now they're about to spray again, is what he said.
1: Okay. Do we know if the dog had contact or it just got sprayed?
0: I believe she said it just got sprayed. I'll call her back and give her the info. They said that I can give them the number and they can call her to Beep.
1: Sorry. Let me just go out and confirm that part of it.
0: Okay.

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1: 10-4.

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1: Okay, I'll reopen the one from earlier today and put you guys on it.
0: Received, thank you. 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
1: 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No one answered the door.
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0: 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Alright, 341 responding.
1: See, an email from 741 responding to what I mean. 741 responding.

Christina driving out of court. 2.5-year-old female, just for the greeting. 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

0: responding units to April Drive. For the father, 2.5-year-old female, difficulty breathing, sick, nausea, vomiting. Brother already been diagnosed with RSV. They believe the same issue with her.
1: Mr. Dombrowski is in the lobby.

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1: Okay.
0: Still standing out in front.

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1: Right.

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1: 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Dexter Plaza, lime green car in the parking lot for a male party possibly sleeping in it. 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
1: Copy. Yeah, I can call you.

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1: 741 responding. 63-year-old female, she had a procedure early in the week where they inserted a catheter in her thigh. She's experiencing some pain, possibly some swelling. She said you can let yourself in through the sliding glass door.
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0: 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Put 291 calls. Erica Verona apparently having some sort of a breakdown. She's last hitting herself outside. She just hopped into her car. The only description I get of it is that it's red and that it just headed westbound.
1: Who's the caller?
0: First caller was her father, who was not very forthcoming with information, and then it looked like a neighbor, female neighbor. She wasn't giving me much either.
1: And 47? 47, copy.
0: 60, did you copy?

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She was southbound on Volunteer coming up to the traffic light there. I'm turning onto North Street.

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0: Hey, Rich, you're going south on 75 right now. 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Heading back towards you.
1: Roger that. Hey, tell me out at the house. I'll make contact with that.
2: Roger that. 45 inch.
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0: Rich, looks like she's taking that left on Acorn.
1: Just a call from another neighbor on the incident, another witness.
0: She's on Arbor now. She'll be there in a minute. I'll be behind her.
2: Yeah, she just pulled into a driveway because she saw my cruiser. She's turning around. She's coming out of the jump.
0: Oh, let's see if she'll stop. She's crying, Richard. If you could just swing back this way.
2: Yep.

Where's your ambulance? We are spotting and staging the area 14 Arbor Lane, 14 Arbor Lane for committal. He's on scene. I'll let you know when you can enter.

0: transfer.
1: John, is it off or no?
2: Nah, Rich, you're still talking.